the coy sand. That's ever I sing songs. Yeah. You know it was like they said, and I told my own thing. Because like, they were all singing.

0: You gotta try something new every once in a while. This is my favorite part of the show. Although I'm having a good time, my good friend Tim Reynolds plays something for you.
1: Go ahead. Don't hurt anybody.

0: Crazy now, you come on, good boy to join. All right, crack the whip when the whip comes down.
1: Scrap your boys
2: 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Because it's wild.
1: Yeah, wild, wild, wild.

See, I saw, I watched the Pink Panther last night, and so I'm trying to desperately to be funny, and then it's just not working out so good. What shit? I'm going somewhere. I wonder if the, maybe I could have been a comedian or something. Or maybe I could have been a

0: Yeah, I gotta learn that one again because I love it so much. And I'm a little scared right now because I'll probably mess it up and then I'll be all embarrassed.
1: It's called two-step.

0: Thanks. It was really fun.
1: I wish I could just hug you all, but I'm not gonna.

0: But that's because I change it every time.
1: Because, see, I screw that end of that song up every time because I play the end, even though it's so straightforward, I change it every time. So we never end up on the same chord because I'm always changing it because I don't know what I'm doing. And then that was the first time that we ever ended on the same chord.

Thank you. Thank you all very much. You've been great tonight. We had a good time with you. Hope you had a good time.

0: Thank you.
1: Got a friend of ours helping us out today, Mr. Scotty Olson on guitar.

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Innit? There's not a long-haired person in sight.

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was the night that the war began. It's just interesting. It's funny, that night that it started, some people were like, and other people were like, yeah, but it's funny that it does that to us. It's funny how war, very rarely, it's when it's this uncertain, when it's not so sure. Like, there's times in history when we're really sure about things. But this is a time when, for whatever your belief is, this really is a time where we need to try and figure out a way to get it together with each other, you know, because we can't figure things out if we just turn our backs on each other, you know. You're an idiot. No, you're an idiot. No, you're an idiot. No, you're an idiot. No, you're an idiot. I mean, that shit goes on for a long damn time. I mean, I got good friends of mine that I love as deeply as any other friends of mine who look at me and say, no, you're an idiot. And I look at them and say, no, you're an idiot. But, you know, at least we're still friends, which is half the battle. We're not going to kill each other anytime soon. We might feel like it. No, fuck you. No, fuck you. Yeah, you know, it's just fucking crazy. Anyway, I must say one thing. This song's about my grandfather, and he fought Rommel in North Africa, you know? They kicked some ass. Rommel was no pushover, you know, right at the front. There's evil people. But they still came weeping out of somebody's vagina.

But this ain't no day. If you ain't know the dog, let's say one thing. If you ain't know the dog, if you ain't know the song, then shit, you just got to do it. Because you know what it is. Because after you throw it down and say that, sit by a campfire, say burn it up, baby. Because mama gonna whoop you in the morning. Shit, mama gonna whoop you in the morning. Good.

0: So what are you doing back?
1: Well, I sat back and thought about the things we used to do. It really meant a lot to me. You mean a lot to me.
0: I really mean that much to you?
1: Girl, you know it's true.

0: Day with you day and
1: Hello. Hey, Mum, got any mandies?
2: Well, the thing is, was she nipped down the road to get it because I wasn't going. Yeah, she did.
1: She did.
2: Because she said I had to buy it.
1: No, she didn't. I saw it.
2: Well, I can do the performance myself anyway.
1: Jesus Christ!